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0: Alan Toussaint, What is Success? The Supremes with their version of Can't Shake It Loose, some Marva Whitney and James Brown, a double shot of the James Brown sound. It's 93.9 The River. 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

0: Tammy Lynn, Mojo Hannah on 93.9 The River. So that song was a hit for her years before that version. It's got a real 60s vibe to it. It's way more up-tempo and, you know, a lot more Northern Soul kind of dance-friendly type sound. But then she goes back and revisits it and does it in a funky style. And oh my God, that second version, the one we just played, has always been my favorite. That will always, to me, be the standard of that song. So good. Also, Betty Wright, some Barbara Acklin and Aretha Franklin. It's 93.9 The River.
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Yeah, the funky stylings of Lowell George and Two Trains on 93.9 The River. Vicki Anderson, message from the Soul Sisters. So Vicki Anderson was part of the James Brown Review. So when they would come to town, you know, James Brown would do some stuff. But at a certain point, you know, James working pretty hard. He's doing a lot of dancing. He's going crazy on stage. He needs a break. So he's going to walk away and the band is going to play a song or two. Maybe a vocalist is going to come up and play a song or two, and that's exactly what, to me, this sounds like. This is Lynn Collins recorded live with the James Brown sound, with Vicki Anderson backing her up and a couple of others, doing a cover of Isaac Hayes' song that was included in the soundtrack of Shaft. This is their version of Do Your Thing on the River.

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0: Brothers Johnson, Get the Funk Out My Face on 93.9 The River. Love that record. I picked that up in high school, and I just listened to it over and over again. If I could have gotten it on 8-track, I probably would have. I had it on LP cassette, and I think I bought it on CD as well. I just keep going back to that album because that first album, so good. Funk Incorporated in there too, Fred Wesley and the Horny Horns, and Bohannon, Let's Start the Dance. It's 93.9 The River. This is a Funky Friday, and we're in the second half. That means a lot more contemporary funk and soul from around the globe. I've got music from the great Cyril Neville after this on the...
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0: Nika Costa, everybody got there something on 93.9 The River. Now, it's been a while since I looked at the liner notes, but I think that Mark Ronson was maybe an engineer on that. He was not even a producer at that point, but he worked on that record, and it's got such a Sly Stone feel to it. Love that song. Also, Nick Pride and the Pimptones, Cyril Neville as well. It's 93.9 The River. 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I've got Lynn Christopher and more.
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1: PK filming out, my PK filming out.
2: Oh, don't
1: say PK filming out, my PK filming out.
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Elephant dancing is a pretty good gimmick. I looked at my watch, it was getting late. It was about time to open the gate. People came in to see the show. Someone said, hey, look, that's Maceo. I said, can I have your attention, please? These elephants are about to dance you down to your knees. They bumped and grind and swayed all day. Started thinking about after the show, hey. I said, come on, it's not time to eat. We got to get the crowd up off their feet. We got to keep going for a while yet. Gotta help the owner out of debt. I said, anyway,

Maceo Parker, Elephant's Foot on 93.9 The River. So, fan of Maceo Parker, fan of elephants. When that song came out, I definitely played it. And I had a listener who got obsessed with it. Used to call and request it all the time. I don't know if they still listen, but I always think about that. Love that song. Also, Dirty Dozen Brass Band in there. Some Sharon Jones and the Dap Kings and Lynn Christopher, Take Me With You. It's 93.9 The River. Here's Cooking on Three Burners with Kylie Aldist on vocals. Settle the Score, remixed by Diesler on the River.

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0: Mavis Staples, Orientation, song produced by Curtis Mayfield on 93.9 The River, Martha High and Speedometer, some Naomi Davis and the Knights, and Breakdown Brass with their version of Mary Jane. Arcadia Folk Festival is right around the corner. 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

0: The Jaribu Afrobeat Orchestra on 93.9 The River. Tricky Liars closing out a set of crazy Afrobeat. Jaribu Afrobeat Orchestra. They are out of Japan, and they do such a great job. Also, Sorcerer and Kokolo. It's 93.9 The River. 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

Ray Lugo and the Boogaloo Destroyers at the party on 93.9 The River. Let's keep that party going with Sergio Mendez and a classic from him remixed by Black Eyed Peas. 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

0: Oh yeah, Funkadelic going reggae with shockwaves, name-checking 70s TV shows. I mean, what's not to love? Also, Edwin Birdsong with Cola Bottle Baby and Broken Glass, Rather You Than Me. It's 93.9 The River. This is a Funky Friday. Got some third-wave hip-hop on the way. Going to kick it off with The Biz after this.
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0: Moni Love, Moni in the Middle, a 93.9 The River from her album Down to Earth. Loved that song when it came out. Of course, great sample of Willie Colon, but I think it's also produced by a couple of guys from the English Beat. I think it's the bass player and guitar player. They formed a group and our production outfit, and they produced Moni and a couple of other things. So it's got that kind of feel to it as well throughout the album. It's really nice. It's 93.9 The River. This is a Funky Friday. Oh, I also play Digital Underground, some Organized Confusion, and Biz Markie. This is a Funky Friday.
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The Soul Providers and Soul Jasper on 93.9 The River. Also, James Knight and the Butlers with Save Me. And some Sean Lee with Fanny Franklin on vocals. Cruel, Cruel Woman. It's 93.9 The River. This is a Funky Friday. And that just about does it for me. Thanks, as always, for listening. As always, I love to bring you the funk and soul. We do it every Friday beginning at 6. Next week, I'll be out. But I'll try to put together a bunch of funky stuff to play while I'm gone so you won't miss too much. And, you know, if you finish this show and you're jonesing, you want a little bit more, I should let you know that I have a super secret show on Saturday nights following Little Steven and Putumayo from 10 to midnight on Saturday nights. Is a whole lot of crazy Funky Friday stuff that plays as well. It's 93.9 The River, and I am out of here. Let's close out with Alice Russell, her song Two Steps Forward.

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With so much great entertainment coming through the Pioneer Valley, there's always something to do and somewhere to go. 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
2: 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A Stake in the Ground, 1774. 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

0: Hot Slob, that is from Sylvan Esso on the River. Listen to Iron and Wine, then Todd Snyder with Already Guy. Hey, what's up? It's nighttime, Will. It's Saturday today. I hope you're having a good day on this 1st of August. And in a short little bit, I'm going to play you a song from a guy who bought a car from Hunter S. Thompson. And we'll talk about the weather. And I'm not sure if we're going to get into it's not rocket science today. That remains to be seen, but we'll see.
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0: back in love. That's Suki Waterhouse. Listen to some Lucius. Matthew Sweet was in the mix as well with Girlfriend. And then the guy who bought a car from Hunter S. Thompson, the famous gonzo journalist, he bought a Cadillac Eldorado from Hunter S. Also, apparently was trampled by a bull in March of 2002. A bull trapped him against a fence or something like that and broke his leg all over the place, like 20 breaks or something like that. Ouch! Woo! Don't mess around with bulls. Okay, let's take a look at the weather. It's going to be cloudy today, but at least no rain. I think we've had enough of that. Anyhow, the high is going to be around 85, lows around 65, so a typical summer day, and it should be very nice. But get this, Sunday, Monday, Tuesday, Wednesday, Thursday, Friday, Saturday, and Sunday, rain is projected for all of those days. So, crack out your umbrella. You gonna need it.
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4: 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A Stake in the Ground, 1774. 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

0: You can call him Sturgill Simpson. You can call him Johnny Blue Skies. Whatever you do, don't call him late to suppa. That's, well, that's Johnny Blue Skies with Situation. Madison Cunningham played Break the Jaw. Madison Cunningham is going to hopefully not break your jaw or your eardrums, but it's going to be a great show at Mass Mocha in North Adams on September 25th. The Four Tops, and then a place I'd like to go, Whiskey Town. That sounds like a fun place to visit. 16 days. We're going to take another break, and then let's listen to the Revivalists, who are playing August 4th? Yes, August 4th. Revivalists and Rustic Overtones at Treehouse Brewing on August 4th. That's coming up in just a second.
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1: Listen to Mary Chapin Carpenter playing you Passionate Kisses. And then one of the masters of funk, George Clinton, with Atomic Dog. 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It's nighttime. Well, on this Saturday, happy Saturday, August 1st. We're going to take a break. And then we're going to listen to a silly song. Because it's good to be silly every once in a while.
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10: I hate the winter. 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I tend

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And I don't want cellular device in the world.

0: ominous song. It's wonderful, from Billy Strings, Burn the Other End. Listen to the Indigo Girls with Peace Tonight. Indigo Girls gonna do not one, but two nights that will be peaceful and wonderful and full of great music at the Pines Theater at Look Park in Sweet Home Florence. That'll be August 27th and 28th. And then a silly song, because I said I was gonna play one, Particle Man from They Might Be Giants. I remember being a kid and hearing that song for the first time and being like, this is ridiculous. This is just a really silly song. You know what? Yes, it is. And sometimes it's a good time for a very silly song.
1: Sunderland has a famous tree, the Buttonball Sycamore. It's just north of the center of town and probably close to 400 years old. It has its own Wikipedia page. The Buttonball is a short walk from the Blue Heron, the restaurant in Sunderland's old town hall. The Blue Heron's famous too. Not as famous as the Buttonball, but people come from far and wide. They tell us there's nothing quite like the Blue Heron. Call for a reservation. And if it's a nice evening, maybe after dinner, a walk to the Buttonball.
2: The girls are back in town. The Indigo Girls. Closer I am to fire. 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How long till my soul gets it right? Can any human being ever reach that kind of light? The Indigo Girls, August 27th and 28th, Pines Theater, Look Park, Northampton. Let's make peace tonight
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0: That one's called Doors from Noacon, one of New England's own. Listen to Luna. That's Dean Wareham, if you're taking notes. The name of that song was Indian Summer, the band. And then Oasis with Champagne Supernova. Now, I know that Oasis despises their biggest hit, Wonderwall. They absolutely loathe that song. They don't like to play it. I wonder how they feel about Champagne Supernova. How do you feel about Champagne Supernova? For me, it just brings me back to watching 120 minutes on MTV. That's where it takes me. But I don't know. Thoughts, feelings, opinions?
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3: 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I want my burgie.
2: You shall have your burgie.
3: Remember, I want my Mapo?
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0: the only brew for the brave and true comes from, drumroll, do you know what I'm talking about? The Green Dragon. That is the name of that song, Green Dragon, from Maya Hawk on the River. Listen to Rodrigo y Gabriela Tamacun. Rodrigo y Gabriela going to be playing right here in downtown Northampton at the Academy, the old Academy of Music. That'll be October 26th. And then we're playing some Grateful Dead music because he was born, Jerry Garcia is who I'm talking about, August 1st, which is today. So we have to honor him just a little bit. It's nighttime, Will, and I'm hanging out with you on this Saturday. Let's take a little break and then, I don't know, we'll listen to more music. How's that sound?
1: 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We do have a freezer, but the only thing in it is the ice cream. 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
5: 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Deerfield, Massachusetts, on the eve of the American Revolution, a Liberty Pole is brought to town. 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A Stake in the Ground, 1774. 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
1: playing at Treehouse Brewing in South Deerfield on August 20th. That was their song, Picking Dragon's Pockets. I don't know that I would want to, but if I were to do so, I guess I would like to be a Modest Mouse. Something small. They probably wouldn't feel that. Maggie Rogers with So Sick of Dreaming, The Gnomes, and then Fat Boy Slim playing a Rockefeller Skank here on the river.
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0: Devin Gilfillian. Black dog rabbit hole. Or is it a black hole rabbit dog? I'm not quite sure, but either way, it's a fantastic song. John Prine played You Got Gold, and then, okay, I always pronounced it Bjork, but apparently it's Bjork, like as in jerk. Yeah, Human Behavior, an amazing tune. Hi, good afternoon, it's nighttime. Will on this Saturday, August the 1st. First. I know how to speak. I'm going to take a break so that I can pronounce words again. My God.
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It has its own Wikipedia page. 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The Blue Heron's famous too. 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They tell us there's nothing quite like the Blue Heron. 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
10: The River.

That would be Jesse Wells, the Bob Dylan of our time, if you ask me. Won't You Come Out Tonight? I love that guy. Counting Crows, and then Meaningful Stone and J. Somm with 1 + 1 = 0. Math is not correct on that one, but it's a great song. Okay, normally, right now, I ask you to strap on your spacesuit and light the candle, but I gotta be honest with you, I have to get ready for a little business trip out to Chicago, and I don't actually have time to do another It's Not Rocket Science this week about failed space rocket concepts. But I am going to ask you, if there's something that you want to know about rockets, please email me, will@wrsi.com. It can be anything. How do they work? Why do we make them? Are they actually worth it? Whatever you want to know about rockets, I would love a question from you that I can explain.

0: and I'll give you a shout out, and I don't know, maybe you'll get a gift certificate to the Quarters or something like that. Email me, will@wrsi.com, and I will do a deep dive into whatever topic you can give me. So, I'm putting it out there. Give me something.
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2: 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A Stake in the Ground, 1774. 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

0: U2 on the river with Street of Dreams. I almost said Dreams of Street. Khaki King played Pull Me Out Alive. Khaki King is going to be at the Stone Church in gorgeous downtown Brattleboro. Shout out Vermont. You guys are awesome. That'll be August 20th. Put it in your notebook or your day planner. ELO, we listen to them too. That's short for Electric Light Orchestra with Don't Bring Me Down, and then the Eels. Novocaine for the soul.
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0: Some Death Cab for Cutie on the River. Stone Over Water. Listen to Ray LaMontagne. And they called her California. Ray LaMontagne gonna be gracing us. And with Weather Station. Ooh, that'll be fun. Symphony Hall in Springfield. That's gonna be on September 23rd. MGMT with Bubblegum Dog sounds hairy and sticky. Hi. Good afternoon. It's Nighttime Will on this Saturday, August 1st. I am so happy to be with you. I hope your day is going absolutely beautifully. And coming up, a song named after a place that I don't think you would like to go, but maybe you would, because some people find this smell oddly attractive, and I don't understand why. Maybe you can explain it to me.
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0: Goose. That's their new song called Good Times, End Times. Speaking of time, we had Feel It All the Time from Soccer Mommy, Wallace Field, and then Rod Stewart played as Gasoline Alley. Now, that sounds like a horrible time. I don't like the smell of gasoline, but I know many people who absolutely adore it. Do you like the smell of gas? Because to me, it's kind of cloying and blech. I don't like that. But some folks I know, including one of my best friends for ages and ages, big fans of the smell of gas. I don't know. Smells are an interesting thing. They bring you back to certain places in time, and they remind you of old stuff.
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That's Jim James of My Morning Jacket fame. Come again. Just a reminder that Jim is short for James, so really that's actually James James. Hot Tuna played y'all Water Song, Prince, and then Tom Petty and the Heartbreakers with You Get Me High. This is Nighttime, Will. Thank you so very, very much for hanging out with me on this Saturday. I'm sorry that we didn't do It's Not Rocket Science, but we'll get back to it. Don't worry. It's not going anywhere, except into an ocean or in orbit. So I guess it is going somewhere. But anyway, I hope you have a great rest of your weekend. And until next time, you take care of yourself and you have a good night.

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0: Just heard Rhiannon Giddens' Carolina Rain. My name's Ella, you're listening to The River, and I'm happy to announce that now today on August 1st begins Jerry Week. So Jerry Garcia of The Grateful Dead was born on August 1st and passed away on August 9th. So for the entire week plus, starting now is Jerry Week, where we're going to be playing Grateful Dead. We're going to be, you know, celebrating as many people around the world do. It seems that the center of the Grateful Dead universe this week is in San Francisco at a huge festival, which seems pretty fun. All that being said, we got some great stuff coming up for you. Coming up next, only on The River.
1: What would a
2: Sunderland has a famous tree, the Buttonball Sycamore. It's just north of the center of town and probably close to 400 years old. It has its own Wikipedia page. The Buttonball is a short walk from the Blue Heron, the restaurant in Sunderland's old town hall. The Blue Heron's famous too. Not as famous as the Buttonball, but people come from far and wide. They tell us there's nothing quite like the Blue Heron. 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And if it's a nice evening, maybe after dinner, a walk to the Buttonball.
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Z

0: My name's Ella. This is The River, and you just heard Phoebe Bridgers' Lost Boys. Before that was Daka Braka Mohawks. They're actually going to be playing tonight, August 1st. And if you were so lucky, you might have actually snagged a few free tickets from the River Ticket Window. Next on the River Ticket Window, we still have O'Teal and Friends with Melvin Seals, Steve Kimmick, and more. We have the band Memo, James Hunter Six, and Ruthie Foster. 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

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My name is Ella, and it's Jerry Week, and I would be remiss if we did not play some Fish as well as The Dead. So coming up next, we've got Fish, Wolfman's Brother.

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1: Well, they don't need much, you know. 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
2: Shake them.
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0: My name's Ella. You're listening to The River, and the Arcadia Folk Festival is so close. It's almost here. It's at the Arcadia Wildlife Sanctuary in East Hampton. It's going to be on Saturday, August 29th. We've got some amazing talent coming to the Valley, including Allison Russell, the Milk Carton Kids, John Craigie, Fantastic Cat, Caitlin Canty, so many more. And it's 100% solar powered, and all the proceeds benefit the work of Mass Audubon, which is pretty great. 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You're listening to The River. Have a good one. We got some more great stuff coming for you after the break.
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0: My name's Ella. You're listening to The River. That was Suki Waterhouse, Back in Love. Before that was Howdy Blast. They'll be playing in the area on November the 7th. Another cool thing I found out since it's Jerry Week is that Jerry Garcia's hometown in San Francisco, actually in his neighborhood on the corner of Harrington and Mission Street, it's actually now honorarily named Jerry Garcia Street because that's where he grew up. So what I guess I'm saying is keep it cool enough that you get your street that you grew up in named after you. Keep it weird. Weird is good. 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

0: My name's Ella. 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That was Monrovia Field Song. Before that was Bel Air Lip Balms with Hey You. Bel Air Lip Balms will be playing in the area on September the 18th. 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You can go to the Showboat feature and it'll show you all the local concerts happening in the area so you can spend less time worrying about going through all the websites, trying to find what's happening, where, when, why, who, what. And you can see it all in one place. You can spend more time going to great concerts. You're listening to The River. My name is Ella and Different is Good.
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0: My name's Ella. You're listening to The River. And that was Noah Kahan's Doors. Before that was Revivalist's Heartstop. The Revivalist will be playing on August 4th. That's only 3 days away. That's so crazy. Without further ado, after the break, we've actually got some Grateful Dead for you. So stay tuned and happy Jerry Week to all of the deadheads out there. My name's Ella. You're listening to The River, and different is good.
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And on The River Ticket Window this week, we have O'Teal and Friends with Melvin Seals, Steve Kimmick, and more at the Treehouse Summer Stage. 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You can get free tickets. And who doesn't want free stuff? I know I do. Coming up after a few songs, we've got a woman with a big voice who demands some R-E-S-P-E-C-T. Respect is good. 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

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It's Nighttime Will. 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

0: you're listening to The River, that was Alabama Shakes' I Feel Hope Coming. They'll be playing in the area on September 5th. And if the tickets aren't sold out yet, they will be soon. 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
3: Buddy, my bold days are behind me.
4: Not anymore. 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

0: All right. Happy Saturday. Are we feeling good tonight? My name's Ella and you're listening to The River. Miles for Music is the Drake to the Iron Horses Rail Trail Run. It's on September the 13th. You can register up until the day before. It's a scenic point-to-point course with live music along the route, and you get to finish with a celebration at Taste of Northampton with food vouchers to use there. There's also a shuttle service, so you don't have to worry about your car. And we'll be there. So you can even match some faces to some voices if you're curious about us. We'll be there at Taste of Northampton. And yeah, get running, get walking, have a great time. Different is good. 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

My name's Ella. You're listening to The River and happy Jerry Week. Jerry Week begins on August 1st, which is today, on the anniversary of Jerry Garcia's birthday. And it ends on August 9th on the anniversary of his passing away. So for the entire week plus, we'll be playing Jerry stuff, Grateful Dead stuff. And a kind of unusual and endearing fun fact that I learned about the Grateful Dead is that they actually owned a jungle in Costa Rica to protect it from deforestation. So in the 1980s, when they became passionate about preserving rainforests, they bought it. It's a 1,000-acre jungle, and they named it the Grateful Dead's Jungle. How cool is that? Different is good. 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

0: All right, everybody. Happy Saturday evening. That was Billy Strings, Burn the Other End. Before that was Beth Orton, Concrete Sky. Beth Orton will be playing in the area, actually, on September the 20th, which is not that far away, whether you love that fact or you hate it. It's coming around. September, here we come. Coming up next on the River Ticket Window, we've got O'Teal and Friends with Melvin Seals, Steve Kimmick, and more. We've got the band Memo, the James Hunter Six, and Ruthie Foster. So sign up to win tickets for these shows and more. 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

0: My name's Ella. You're listening to The River, and that was Jesse Wells' Won't You Come Out Tonight. Before that was Lucas Nelson with the song Alka-Hallelujah. Okay, I thought I read that right. I was like, wait, what? Alka-Hallelujah. Lucas Nelson will be playing on September 2nd coming up in the area, so go check him out. Also, we have a pie eating contest coming up with The River. It's the second annual Three County Fair pie eating contest. It's on September 8th at 1 p.m. in Northampton. There's going to be prizes. There's going to be a lot of pie and a lot of fun. And you can come and match some faces to some voices if you're curious. We'll be there. Stay tuned for more details on how you can sign up to compete. My name's Ella and this is The River.
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All right. My name's Ella. You're listening to The River. That was Grace Potter, Love Me Not. Before that was Modest Mouse, Perpetual Motion Machine. And Modest Mouse will be playing in like 19 days at the Treehouse Summer Stage. But maybe I shouldn't have mentioned it because they are totally, totally, totally sold out. So my bad, guys. Sorry. Stay tuned because coming up next, we've got Little Steven's Underground Garage. It's every Saturday night from 7 to 9. So stay tuned. I've already peeked the set list. Maybe I shouldn't have. It's really good. I like what I see. Thanks so much, everybody. And that's the end of my shift. My name's Ella. And yeah, thanks so much. I'll see you next Saturday from 2 to 7. See y'all. Peace.

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12: Now they will know why they are afraid of the dark. 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

In 1970, Gulf and Western made more money selling cigars than making movies. Chairman Charlie Bluthorn's instinctive purchase of Paramount Pictures wasn't paying off. In spite of no big successes, executive Peter Bart, backed by his boss Robert Evans, believed in getting in early on a project and nurturing and developing it slowly until it felt ready to film. To that end, Bart bought two books in progress, something called Love Story, and in 1967, a manuscript of 118 pages with an outline about an American mob leader and the singer movie star he helped out. The book was called Mafia, written by a guy with debts all over town. He'd previously authored two books, critical successes, but commercial failures. The trouble was, around the same time the book became a hit in 1969, Paramount released another mafia movie, The Brotherhood, starring the hugely popular Kirk Douglas. Critics and executives agreed it was a very good film, but nobody came to see it. Since business was bad across the board already, Paramount chief Robert Evans decided to make a $2 million quickie out of what was now being called The Godfather. Take out all that period stuff and shoot it on the back lot. After all, big books like Portnoy's Complaint, The Love Machine, and Catch-22 had all bombed. And if Paramount had one more failure, Evans knew he was gone. Evans and Bart called Al Ruddy to produce it. All he'd done was a TV show called Hogan's Heroes and two failed movies, but he'd brought them in on budget, and that was all that mattered. Ruddy immediately broke one of Hollywood's sacred laws by hiring the author to do the screenplay. No one was more surprised than Puzo, who was paid more for the screenplay than he was for the rights to the book. So in the spring of 1970, Mario Puzo began work on a project the studio no longer wanted, written by an author who'd never done a screenplay, and coordinated by a producer who'd never had any movie success. And they were about to find out one more thing. Nobody wanted to direct it.

Yo, Stephen. This is Adrian, better known as Talia Shire. 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

0: Buonasera. 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If you had come to me in friendship, then the scum that ruined your daughter would be suffering this very day. And if by chance an honest man like yourself should make enemies, then he would become my enemies. And then they would fear you.
1: Be my friend? 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

0: All right, start talking.
1: 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His friend is my client. He would give his undying friendship to Mr. Walsh. If Mr. Walsh would grant us a small favor.
0: Walsh is listening.
1: Give Johnny the part in that new war film you're starting next week.
0: And what favor would your friend grant Mr. Walsh?
1: 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My client could make them disappear. Also, one of your top stars has just moved from marijuana to heroin.

0: It is Mario Puzo's birthday this week, so we're celebrating The Godfather. And we started the show with The Godfather's, the London version, with This Damn Nation, currently available on the third volume of Nuggets from Rhino called Children of Nuggets. Pink Cadillac was Jerry Lee Lewis from Faraday, Louisiana. A lot of mob guys drove them in the old days. Probably still do. Written by Bruce Springsteen, who is the guest vocalist on this fabulous new album called Last Man Standing. 21 duets. Jerry Lee and the whole world paying respect. Much deserved. Produced by Jimmy Ripa and Steve Bing. Tell That Girl to Shut Up, Holly and the Italians. Produced by Richard Goddard. He gets around. Written by Holly Beth Vincent. The Vanilla Fudge and their tribute to Clemenza. Shotgun. You remember that? In the Elevator.
1: Neighborhood Bully is the Sins. It's from Jam Celebrates Bob Dylan. Bob wrote it and the band produced it. Get it from jamrecordings.com.
0: But forget about it, says the Nas. We're all going down sooner or later. From their second album, 1969, Nas. The Rolling Rock and Roll Show is on the road. We're doing three tours this year, as you know, September, October, November. But here's the cool thing. For November, AT&T Blue Room is having a battle of the bands. 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It's Mario's birthday, baby. We're celebrating The Godfather.
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19: So as unbelievable as it seems now, nobody wants to direct The Godfather. It was turned down by Richard Brooks, Fred Zinnemann, Costa Gavras, Otto Preminger, Peter Yates, and even an up-and-coming nobody who Peter Bart figured he'd give a break to, Francis Ford Coppola. Coppola, like half of the New Hollywood, had started with Roger Corman, doing a little bit of everything, from editing to writing to sound. He directed Dementia 13, You're a Big Boy Now, Finian's Rainbow, and The Rain People, with future hoods James Caan and Robert Duvall. And they all bombed. But he wrote the screenplay to Patton, which, among other things, swayed Peter Bart to ask him. So Coppola turns it down, but he had just started a new company called American Zoetrope, and his partner, George Lucas, says, Francis, you better take this job. We need the bread. And the more he thinks about it, he starts to see it the way Al Ruddy saw it, when he described it to the bosses at Gulf and Western, as an ice blue, terrifying movie about people you love. Francis figures he can emphasize the family and keep the integrity at a high level, certainly higher than the budget would suggest. His co-written screenplay with Puzo would focus on Vito Corleone and the emergence of his youngest son Michael as a central figure, and the transfer of power they both fought to avoid. Now, Robert Evans and Peter Bart didn't become executives of Paramount by being stupid. One of the reasons they picked Coppola was because he was one of the very few directors of Italian blood, and they knew controversy was on its way, but Coppola brought much more than they ever could have imagined. The authenticity of the details, like Clemenza's cooking lesson, Connie's wedding reception,

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0: And under the supervision of your family.
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0: we started with Memo from Turner from that other gangster movie performance. Also in my top 10 of the greatest movies of all time. Mick Jagger wrote it, but gave credit to Keith Richards. Produced and arranged by Jack Nitzsche. It was done in like 68 and not released until 1970 or so.
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0: I Got a Line on You with Spirit from The Family That Plays Together, 1969. Written by Randy California and produced by Lou Adler.
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0: And Drip Drop from Dion DiMucci out of the Bronx, written by Lieber and Stoller. And we're celebrating the greatest movie ever made, The Godfather, baby. So don't go nowhere. We'll be right back. Sound like Joe Regano.
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0: someday, and that day may never come, I'll call upon you to do a service for me. But until that day, accept this justice as a gift on my daughter's wedding day.
1: So let's face it, the casting came down to one thing. Who would play the boss? Considered for Vito Corleone were David Janssen, Vince Edwards, Anthony Quinn, John Marley, Robert Conti, both of them ended up in the movie, Ernest Borgnine, and Frank Sinatra. But Mario Puzo, even though he was as powerless as most writers are in Hollywood, knew who he wanted. He wanted who Coppola described as having incontestable magnetism, someone who'd cause a stir by walking in the room. Al Ruddy knew who they wanted, the greatest living actor in Hollywood and the biggest pain in the ass, Marlon Brando. The Paramount executives said, forget it. He hasn't had a hit in the 60s. His pictures go over budget and he's uncontrollable. It has to be him, said Coppola. The aura he has when surrounded by other actors is the aura Don Vito must also have. Coppola could talk anybody into anything, so Stanley Jaffe, the executive who most didn't want Brando, tells him, okay, you can have him on three conditions, knowing he'll never get them. First, no money. Second, any cost overruns come out of his back end. And third, he has to do a screen test. So Francis goes to Brando's house and says, let's do a makeup test, you know, and we'll shoot it. Brando agrees and slowly transforms himself. Blackens his hair, adds a little mustache, pushes Kleenex into his cheeks, half closes his eyes and lights a cigar. And there was Don Vito. One other happy twist of fate happened with the casting. When they finally relented and gave in to Coppola about casting Al Pacino as Michael, another actor nobody wanted, they got sued. Turns out Al was booked to do the gang that couldn't shoot straight. So to get him, Coppola traded the guy he'd cast as Paulie Gatto, the traitor. He gave them Robert De Niro.

0: The shot's only on the causeway. He's dead.
1: I want inquiries made. I want no acts of vengeance. I want you to arrange a meeting with the heads of the five families. This war stops now.